0: and a song called Skating Away on the Thin Ice in the New Day, which is sort of how I think we feel at the moment.
1: Need a still for this one, is it there? Good.

0: did believe it.
1: So true.
0: The famous Led Zeppelin's Whole Lot of Bricks.

0: could you not? I must say I do look gorgeous. How could you not like him? I must say I do look gorgeous.
1: Uno, dos, tres, cuatro.